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0: Anyway, you see me, know me, you're the champion. 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Clap, clap it up, you know we money can't done. 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
1: You know me, you're original done.
0: Champion. So put up on that hand if you a real bad man.
1: You know me, you're original done.
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0: Ну что ж, последние минуты сегодняшнего эфира, и тут интересный вопрос прилетел. I have to ask you something. There's a nice question from our listener, and there's a guy asking, can you remember what was the first breakbeat track, what made you fall in love with breakbeat?
1: Oh man, so when I started breaking to like Miami bass, electro, and like freestyle music. So like technically that's kind of like the grandfather genres of breakbeats. But I would say like breakbeat, like as we know it today, probably DJ Icy 1, 2, 3, 4, 5, 6, 7, 8.
0: Окей, okay, nice one. Меня никто не спрашивал, но я тоже скажу, наверное, у меня...

0: talking to our listener?
1: I just want to give a shout out to everybody who's like still fighting the fight. I want to give a shout out to everybody who's like still, you know, supporting Breakbeat. So I want to shout out Top 9 crew, Tony, for bringing me out here. And I'm really excited to see everybody tomorrow at Battle of the Gods. And we'll be DJing the after party as well on Sunday.
0: Ну что, Би-Бой, Брейкс ждет вас завтра на мероприятии. Ну и, конечно, мы прощаемся с вами. It was such a pleasure to have you here back. Thank you so much. You made a great set. And yeah, hope to see you again. Not in 12 years. That's a radio station. Maybe in a couple of years again. Ну что ж, друзья, я прощаюсь с вами ровно через неделю. В это же время, в этом же месте я лезу с вами тут в эфире.